0: When you fight, how do you feel when you're actually in a fight, Zoom in? How do you feel?
1: Violent.
0: Yeah?
1: I feel very violent. I feel like I'm doing something I'm good at.
0: What?
1: Beating people up.

is incorrect. Back to the summer of 1996. We were in Derry, New Hampshire at 7 p.m. running as fast as we could to Chris's house. Chris was broad and had giant tits for her age. She was also the first person I ever knew who owned a Tupac t-shirt. New England at 7 p.m. in the late summer was close to golden

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It was also different than the feeling I got when I gave Anna, a girl that I had a crush on in fifth grade, earrings, and she just flushed them down the fucking toilet with her friends. But it was also close. It was a feeling that made me worried and strong somehow. It felt powerful.

train was already moving and there was no more stopping it. At that moment, it was out of my control. The last time I felt this feeling was when I got a call that the kid from last night still hasn't woken up and his girlfriend knew it was me. I wonder if Ryan remembers this as well as I do. I wonder if Chris remembers this as well as I do. I wonder if they're all still alive. I wonder if that kid's still alive and his girlfriend.

0: 5'9".
1: I'm fucking done.
0: You're done with 5'9".
2: Say it.
1: I'm done with fucking...
0: Say it.
1: I'm done.
0: With what?
1: I'm done with the crew. Fuck.
3: What crew?
0: What crew?
1: Fucking 5'9".

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Whatever. I just don't get it. Every time you're in New York with those slackers, everything's just gotta be so tragic.

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1: Fucking retarded or something. 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Are you kidding me? 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
1: It seems to me that it's insulting to human beings to imply that only a system of rewards and punishments can keep you a decent human being. Isn't it conceivable a person wants to be a decent human being because that way he feels better, because that way the world is better? I would like to think, I don't believe that I'm ever going to heaven or hell. I think that when I die, there will be nothingness. I have a conscience. It doesn't depend on religion.
2: And you can stomp through the new wave, but you'll drown.